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What a waste. Couldn't even get say small town taste. Rode the trolleys down to 47. Biggie G was good. He gets

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Bring on the elephant guns. Bring on the helicopters to block out the sun, yeah. Made the devil want to holler because he was dead and a dozen was down and crying for freedom or a brand new sound. New York, Chicago, Frisco, L.A. Justice was served and the unjust were afraid. Because after all the years and all the fears, brothers were alive, the courage found and spreading them got.

My mother was a tailor. She sewed my new blue jeans. My father was a tailor.

I'm going right back on down to New Orleans to wear that ball and chain.

Brothers, Harry, what a waste. Couldn't even get, say, small town taste. Rode the trolleys down to 47. Biggie's beef was good.